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5: Do you, Caroline, take this man Hamish to be your wedded husband? And do you, in the presence of God and before this congregation, promise and covenant to be to him a loving and faithful wife until God shall separate you by death?
6: I do.

don't know where to begin, so I'll start by saying I refuse to forget you. I refuse to be silenced. I refuse to neglect you. That's for every last soul up in Grenfell, even though I've never even met you. Cause that could have been my mum's house. Or that could have been my nephew. Now that could have been me up there, waving my white plain tee up there, with my friends on the ground trying to see up there. I just hope that you rest and you're free up there. I can't feel your pain, but it's still where it is. Went to the block just to chill with the kids. Troubled waters come running past. I'ma be right there just to

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0: Hey, how's it going? Ben Wilson here. If you like dance tunes, and Regal Radio is the place to be every single Friday and Saturday night from 10. I mix up the biggest tunes along with your shouts to get the weekend going here in West Lothian, Fridays and Saturdays from 10.
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0: Nicola's is a women's community group created in memory of Nicola. 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At Nicola's, we believe no woman should feel alone. 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Nicola's is here for women, with women and because of women. 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

0: Curtain Brass, Bathgate, is a well-loved brass band performing across West Lothian and beyond, from concerts to contests and local events. 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Got a young musician at home? 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

0: 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Got a young musician at home? 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

Good afternoon from Regal Radio, and for the next 2 hours you're listening to Mostly 80s with me, Katrina Barron, sponsored by Arcab Works Photography. Today I've got music from Carly Simon, Depeche Mode, Yazoo, Erasure, a Motown classic from Jimmy Ruffin, and the UK number one single from exactly 40 years ago. My featured album this week is actually by the Pet Shop Boys, and my Paul Weller track is from his solo career. Today we started with a US and UK number one from Blondie from 1980, because Debbie Harry will be 81 on the 1st of July, and that song was Call Me. And now I've got another song from someone who has also got a birthday on the 1st of July. John Farnham is going to be 77. This is from 1986. It's You're the Voice.

It's time for a chart flashback on Mostly 80s, where we look back to the UK number one single on this day 40 years ago in 1986. So I'm delighted to say that on the 30th of June 1986, the UK number one single was Wham with The Edge of Heaven, and this was their first week of two at number one.

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0: Welcome back to Mostly 80s. This week's featured album is by a duo which formed in London in 1981 after they met in a hi-fi shop in Chelsea. Neil Tennant had been an editor at Marvel UK in the 1970s and an assistant editor of Smash Hits in the early 1980s. Chris Lowe, who plays keyboards, is known for standing still on stage and keeping his head and eyes covered. This week's featured album is by Pet Shop Boys, and the album is their second album from 1987 called Actually. And the first single released from it, it was on the 15th of June in 1987, and it was called It's a Sin.

Annie Ruddock of Amazulu is going to be 65 on the 2nd of July. This hit was 40 years ago in 1986. It's Amazulu with Too Good to Be Forgotten.

66 on the 3rd of July, and he's been in Depeche Mode, Yazoo and Erasure. The first single you're going to hear was the very final single that he wrote for Depeche Mode before he left the band in 1981. This is Just Can't Get Enough.

Vince Clarke, who's going to have his birthday later this week, left Depeche Mode in December 1981 and then formed Yazoo with Alison Moye, and they released their very first single in March 1982, and it was called Only You.

Vince Clark was very busy in the 1980s because in 1985 he formed Erasure with Andy Bell, and their first single was Who Needs Love Like That?

Kurt Smith of Tears for Fears was 65 on the 24th of June. This was a UK number 2 and a US number 1 for Tears for Fears in 1985. It's Everybody Wants to Rule the World.

Carly Simon was 83 on the 25th of June. This track is from 1986 from the film Heartburn. This is Coming Around Again.

0: And if you enjoyed that from Carly Simon from the movie Heartburn, join me every Thursday evening on Regal Radio for Mostly Movies from 7 until 8. Thank you so much for your company this afternoon. 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
0: Nicola's is a women's community group created in memory of Nicola. 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Nicola's is here for women, with women and because of women. 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
0: My choice from Motown this week was released by Jimmy Ruffin in June 1966. This is What Becomes of the Broken Hearted.

This week's featured album on Mostly 80s is Actually by the Pet Shop Boys from 1987, and this track was a number two hit in the UK for them when they did this collaboration with Dusty Springfield. It's What Have I Done to Deserve This?

and there'll be more from this week's featured album, actually, just a little bit later on. Huey Lewis is going to be 76 on the 5th of July. Here he is with the news from 1984. It's called If This Is It.

I mentioned at the start of today's Mostly 80s that Debbie Harry is going to be 81 on the 1st of July. Here she is with a solo track from 1989. It's called Bright Side.

Eddie Campbell, who plays keyboards with Texas, is going to be 61 on the 6th of July. Here's Texas from 1999 with Summer Sun.

It's 60 years this year since Stevie Wonder had his first UK hit single in 1966 when he was just 15 years old. So every week this year I'm going to play one of his songs. This one is from 1976. It's Isn't She Lovely?

0: John Keeble, who's the drummer with Spandau Ballet. He's going to be 67 on the 6th of July. Here he is doing a fine job on Spandau Ballet's debut single in 1980, to cut a long story short.
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5: In 2004, Paul Weller released a covers album called Studio 150. This is his version of Sister Sledge's 1984 hit, Thinking of You.

My featured album on Most Ladies this week is Actually by the Pet Shop Boys from 1987. The third single released from Actually was a top 10 hit for them, and it was called Rent.

Mark Cohn is going to be 67 on the 5th of July, and I loved this when he released it in 1991. It's Walking in Memphis.

I've got two songs in a row for you now. The first is Dawn Henley, who plays drums and does vocals with Eagles. This is from 1984, called The Boys of Summer. And then you're going to hear them with the Eagles from 1974 with their US number one, Best of My Love.

0: Eagles with the Best of My Love. And every Tuesday on Regal Radio from 4 till 6, it's the replay of Thursday's Golden Oldies Drive Time with Brian Logan. 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
0: This week's featured album on Mostly 80s is actually by the Pet Shop Boys from 1987. And my final track from it is the final single released from it. It was a UK number one and it's called Heart.

Next week's featured album on Mostly 80s is by an English singer, songwriter, style icon and actor. He was known for his constant reinvention and is often referred to as the chameleon of rock. He sadly passed away in January 2016, aged 69, after a battle with cancer. Next week's featured album is by David Bowie and it is his 1983 album Let's Dance. The first single from it was the title track and it was a UK number one. It was written by David Bowie and co-produced with Nile Rodgers.

And Let's Dance brings us to the end of this week's Mostly 80s. Thank you very much for listening. Please join me again next Tuesday at the same time for Mostly 80s with Katrina Barron. And if you're free on Thursday evening at 7 o'clock, you could tune in to an hour of Mostly Movies with me. Until then, though, please stay very, very safe. Playing us out today is Katrina and the Waves with Walking on Sunshine. Take care.

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4: And indeed you are. It's 4 p.m, so it's time for the greatest gold oldies on Drive Time with myself, Brian L. How are you?

Well, it's Jeff Beck, and he's found a silver lining. Oh, what have we found for the next 2 hours? Well, how about a load of great music, a fantastic selection of tunes from the 60s till fairly recent, well-ish. We'll also have your three-question quiz. Now, it's a music quiz today, a rock and roll quiz. Oh, I think you're going to like that. And we'll have the factoids. And, of course, where would any of my shows be without the sincerely rotten jokes? Well, we could just add in one more, and we'll have a look at 1974 in British music. Ah, let's go to Memphis.

Mark the Hippo and the Foo. Brilliant, absolutely brilliant. But so is this quiz. Three easy little questions for you. What I'll do is I'll read them out to you now, and just in a wee while, we will give you the answers musically. And then after that, I'll tell you what the answers were. Question number one. Whose career nearly ended when it became known that he married his 14-year-old cousin? Question one. Now for question two. Which 1955 movie featured Rock Around the Clock? That's a good one. I haven't seen the movie, mind you. And for the third question. Which was the only number one single that Cliff Richard scored with the Drifters before they changed their name to the Shadows? There you are. How are you going to do with that then?

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7: 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Now, you can also hear a factoid or two. How about this one? Now, I've never heard of this. A flexitarian describes a vegetarian who occasionally eats meat. Isn't that a contradiction? Okay, one more. 70 metres of red carpet is laid down every year for the BAFTA Television Awards. I think we should head back to the 60s. Glum shaking all over.

Oh, well, there's Del Shannon. He's doing his exercises. He's running away. Oh, what I'm not running away from is 1977. The charts of that year were brilliant. And so some of the headlines. How about the 27th of January? After releasing only one single for the band, EMI Records terminates its contract with the Sex Pistols. Yeah, I like it, right. Okay, on the 10th of March, A&M

Shania and Billy Joe. Fantastic. Okay, one more run through your questions. Then we're going to hear Rod, who says, I'm wearing it well, apparently. And then we'll give you the answers to your quiz musically. Right, question one. Whose career nearly ended when it became known that he married his 14-year-old cousin? Question two. Which 1955 movie featured Rock Around the Clock? And for three, which was the only number one single that Sir Cliffy Boy, Sir Cliff Richard, scored with the Drifters before they changed their name to the Shadows?

0: 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Thanks very much, Rod. Okay, you've had your three questions. Here's your three answers. Musically.
1: You shake my nerves and you rattle my brain. Too much of love drives a man insane. You broke my will, but what a thrill. Goodness gracious, great balls of fire. I let it love what I thought it was funny. You came along and moved me, honey. I've changed my mind. This love is fine. Great balls of fire. Kisses the baby. Mmm. 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Hold me, baby. Well, I want to love you like I love a should. You're fine. So kind. 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Come on, baby. It drives me crazy. 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

0: 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So kind. 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Real rest of the bloody show is fun. Come on, baby. Drive crazy. This great balls of fire.
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0: Ah, there you go now. Three fantastic artists and three fantastic songs. And the first one, of course, it was Jerry Lee Lewis, whose career nearly ended when it became known that he'd married his 14-year-old cousin. Ooh. And for question two, Blackboard Jungle. That was the movie that featured Rock Around the Clock in 1955. And for the third one, oh, Sir Cliffy Boy, the wonderful Sir Cliffy Boy. That was his only number one single with the Drifters before they changed their name to the Shadows. I think you need a little joke. What game do skunks play? Yeah, that would be ping pong. How do frogs send messages to each other? Simple, by Morse Toad.
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4: And you're listening to Brian Eales' Golden Oldies Drive Time Show this very afternoon. And I hope you're well. I hope you're enjoying the music. Now, let's head for our first doubler today, Robbie Williams. I'll tell you, he wants to entertain you before telling you that she's the one.

There we go, your first double of today. And what a cracker, Robbie Williams. He wants to entertain you, and he says that she's the one. Now, what I say is, here's a couple of factoids. In 2007, okay, we'll go back to 2007, there were 26 million separate letterboxes in Great Britain. I wonder how many there are today. This one, I love this one, and it's true. Nearly 40% of students say that they have stolen a traffic cone or a shopping trolley on a night out. Well, it'd have to be a night out, wouldn't it? Because they don't get up till lunchtime.

0: Wow. From that stage thing. Oh, that wonderful stage thing. Cats. Brilliant. Okay, memory. Elaine Page. If I was to ask you, who built the first jet engine in 1937, would you know? I'll tell you. It was Frank Whittle. And 2 years later, the Spanish Civil War ends when the last Republican forces surrender.
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0: I'm fair well about out after all that jigging about out of the shop. Right, anyway, back to 1977. On the 2nd of May, Elton John performs the first of six consecutive nights at London's Rainbow Theatre. Now, that was his first concert in 8 months, after which John keeps a low profile in 1977, not releasing any new music for the first year since his recording career began 8 years previously. Now, one more for you. Having been on the 7th of May, having been postponed from April the 2nd because of a BBC technician strike, the 22nd Eurovision Song Contest finally goes ahead in London's Wembley Conference Centre.
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0: Pens easy, and the things we do for love, and things we'll do for a little snigger on our chops. Here's a question: what do cows eat for breakfast? Muesli. What do you call a monster that steals your washing off the drying line? Now that would be an undertaker.
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0: And that's where you listen to Brian L's Golden Oldies Drive Time Show this very afternoon. Right, it's time for it. It's time for the charts of 1977. All the number ones, and we're going to play you some. You started off with A Hangover from Christmas, Johnny Mathis, When a Child is Born. What a fantastic song that is. David Soul, At the End of January, Don't Give Up on Us, Baby. 4 weeks at number one. Well, Julie Covington was saying, Don't Cry for Me for Argentina. That was only 1 week. Leo's Air, oh, the Leo's Air, When I Need You. 3 weeks at number one, as was for Xiong Xiong D'Amour, The Manhattan Transfer. Now, ABBA, Knowing Me, Knowing You. 5 weeks. Oh, that was a big one. And, well, Denise Williams, she reckoned she was free for two. Oh, but Rod was a bit grumpy. He didn't want to talk about it, and the first cut was the deepest double A-side thing. Kenny Rogers, oh, Kenny Rogers, Lucille, Before the Jacksons, 1 week at number one, with Show You the Way to Go. And the last one we're up for this section, we are up to July, and it's Hot Chocolate, So You Win Again. 3 weeks at number one. Oh, let's hear Leo.

Well, I don't think ABBA could do anything wrong in the 70s. Well, not till the late 70s anyway, till they said ta-ta. Anyway, we're carrying on. Now, into July, and Donna Summer, she said she was feeling something. She called it love. Angelo, Brotherhood of Man, love that. Only 1 week at number one, as was The Floaters, and Float On. Oh, the king, oh, the king, Elvis Presley. Way down, way down. 5 weeks at number one, though. And David Soul's back again with Silver Lady for three. And a fantastic, oh, I'm calling it a Scotland football song. Baccarat, Yes Sir I Can Boogie. Only 1 week at number one, though, but it was four for ABBA. They're back again, the name of the game. And the year ended with one of my all-time favourite songs, bands, everything. Wings, Mullah Cantyre, and Girls' School. Ah, let's go back.

Oh, that jigger about the dressing room after the football team won the game. Oh, brilliant. Love it. Right, that wraps up your 1977 musically. Let's have one more fact from that year. On the 6th of July, during a Pink Floyd concert before a crowd of 80,000 at the Olympic Stadium in Montreal, bassist Roger Waters becomes increasingly irritated by a fan, and he exerts his frustration by spitting on him. The incident becomes a catalyst for the group's next album, The Wall. Ho ho! Here's Glen Campbell.

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It's a country song. Yeah, okay. Well, 1, 2, 3, 4. 1, 2, 3, 4. Busted flat in Baton Rouge and heading for the trains.

fantastic artist, fantastic song, Kris Kristofferson, and me and Bobby McGee. What's also fantastic? Oh well, here's one for you geography people. Where is Hadrian's Wall? Well, it's where he left it. What do elves do after school? They do their gnome work. One more if you can stand it. What do you get if you cross an insect and a dance? 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
4: Yes, please do that small thing, and that's where you can hear Brian Elves' Golden Oldies Drive Time show in the afternoon. And thank you. Thank you to our sponsors. Yeah, listen, they are great people. If you need any of those services, contact them, because we know them all personally and we know what a great job they do in the community. Right, guess what?
6: Don't go anywhere.
4: Why? Oh well, that's because the Carpenters are on top of the world.

The Carpenters. And the lovely Livy. Oh, she's just brilliant, isn't she? Oh, what's not brilliant is that's it. The time's nearly up again. But I've got a couple of funny songs I'm going to leave you with. So, remember what I always say. Thank you very much indeed for your company again today. Thoroughly appreciate it. And I always do say, be good, be kind, be careful. And above all, keep it oldies and stay happy. Till the next time, ta-ta.

0: You could hear the hoofbeats pound as they raced across the ground, and the clatter of the wheels as they spun round and round. And he galloped into Market Street, his badge upon his chest. His name was Ernie, and he drove the fastest milk cart in the West. Now Ernie loved a widow, a lady known as Sue. She lived all alone in Lily Lane at number 22. They said she was too good for him. She was haughty, proud and chic. But Ernie got his cocoa there 3 times every week. They called him Ernie.
1: Ernie!
0: And he drove the fastest milk cart in the West. She said she'd like to bathe in milk. He said, all right, sweetheart. And when he'd finished work one night, he loaded up the cart. He said, you want it pasteurized, cause pasteurized is best. She says, Ernie, I'll be happy if it comes up to me chest. That tickled old Ernie.
1: Ernie!
0: And he drove the fastest milk cart in the West.
1: Oh.
0: Now Ernie had a rival, a evil-looking man, called Two-Ton Ted from Teddington, and he drove the baker's van. He tempted her with his treacle tarts and his tasty oatmeal bread, and when she seen the size of his hot meat pies, it very near turned her head. She nearly swooned at his macaroon, and he said, now if you treat me right, you'll have hot rolls every morning and crumpets every night. He knew once she sampled his layer cake, he'd have his wicked way, and all Ernie had to offer was a pint of milk a day. Poor Ernie!
1: Ernie!
0: And he drove the fastest milk cart in the West. One lunchtime, Ted saw Ernie's awesome cart outside her door. It drove him mad to find it was still there at 4:30. And as he leapt down from his van, off blood through his veins did course, and he went across to Ernie's cart, and he didn't off kick his horse, whose name was Trigger.
1: Trigger!
0: And he pulled the fastest milk cart in the West. Now Ernie rushed out into the street, his gold top in his hand. He said, if you want to marry Susie, you fight for her like a man. Oh, why don't we play cards for her, he sneeringly replied. And just to make it interesting, we'll have a shilling on the side. Now Ernie dragged him from his van, and beneath the blazing sun, they stood there face to face, and Ted went for his bun. But Ernie was too quick, things didn't go the way Ted planned, and a strawberry-flavoured yoghurt sent it spinning from his hand. Now Sue, she ran between them, and tried to keep them apart. And Ernie pushed her aside, and a rock cake caught him underneath his heart. And he looked up in pained surprise, and the concrete hardened crust of a stale pork pie caught him in the eye, and Ernie bit the dust. Poor Ernie!
1: Ernie!
0: And he drove the fastest milk cart in the West. Ernie was only 52. He didn't want to die. And now he's gone to make deliveries in that milk round in the sky, where the customers are angels and ferocious dogs are banned, and a milkman's life is full of fun in that fairy dairy land. But a woman's needs are manifold, and Sue, she married Ted. But strange things happened on their wedding night as they lay in their bed. Was that the trees a-rustling, or the hinges of the gate? Or Ernie's ghostly gold tops a-rattling in their crate? They won't forget Ernie.

everyone, you've been listening to the Weekly Orbit, and I hope you've all been enjoying the scorching hot weather that we've been having these past few days. The weather has kind of inspired a lot of the music that I've got for you guys this week, amongst other things. So things such as the kind of early 2010s kind of music scene. I've also got some new releases, and followed by some late summer evening skaterpunk vibes, if that's okay with you guys. So that last track was Hemlock Springs with Moses, which is from her newest album, The Apple Tree Under the Sea. It's a really nice album, very eclectic and very in the true Hemlock Springs fashion. But up next, I've got a wee throwback to 2021 from an artist that I actually saw this past weekend. It was such a great atmosphere, such a great gig. This is Pink Panthers with Pain.

So that was the 1975 with She's American, and I have many opinions on the 1975. Some good, some bad. But the one that I will share with you is that I think I Like It When You Sleep, which is the shortened version of the title of the album that that track came from, is probably their best album, one of their best albums. And maybe that's just my nostalgia riddled brain, but if you haven't listened to the album yet, then I do recommend that you do, because I do think it is very good, despite my other opinions on 1975. But keeping in with the 2010s, I've got Panic at the Disco with London Beckons Songs About Money.

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So that was a brand new release from Ariana Grande titled No Better Part 2. So this is off of her Dangerous Woman 10th anniversary album. And I believe this was, used to be anyway, an unreleased track, which is very exciting. She has also announced her newest album, Petal, which will be released on the 31st of July with her lead single, Hate That I Made You Love Me, out in a couple of days, which is really cool. I always get quite excited when Ariana Grande releases new stuff. But speaking of new releases, I feel that I may need to speak about Drake's numerous new albums that have come out, but I'm choosing not to, and instead playing an old track of his. This is Hold On, We're Going Home.

And that, of course, was Frank Ocean with Thinking About You from his album Channel Orange. Still in keeping with the 2010s, but I'm going to do a bit of a genre switch here into our kind of skater punk vibes. This isn't technically skater punk, but it feels like you would listen to it if you were skiing, I guess. So this is Paramore with Ankle Biters.

was Cut Your Hair from Pavement, and if you are wondering why skating and skate punk and all of that seems to be on my mind so much and such a prominent theme in this week, is simply because I have been brain rotted with watching the Jackass movies and watching skateboarding videos on YouTube and playing the skate game, like the new one that came out, and it's just all that's on my mind at the moment. If you care to know, I don't even skate, but I think it's all very cool and I very much appreciate the culture that surrounds it. And in tying with that, this next track I actually stole straight from the skate game soundtrack. This is Sunny Day Real Estate with In Circles.

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4: 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See you there.

So that last track just before the ad break there was Never Meant from American Football, a Midwest emo classic, if I do say so myself. I don't say it myself because a lot of people agree. But up next, I've got another band that I am going to be seeing this year. I will probably be playing them quite a lot up until I see them. This is Drug Church with Hey Listen.

So that was Thundercat with his song Anakin Learns His Fate from his new album Distracted. I got to hear this song live when he came to Edinburgh at the end of March, I want to say. I've been to that many gigs now, it kind of all blurs into one, but Thundercat was one of my top gigs of my life, I think, at this point. If you don't know, he's this really cool singer and bassist, and he's worked on all these amazing tracks with a bunch of amazing artists, but his own work as well is just absolutely phenomenal. And with his newest album, it's just even highlighted even more. I can't really say much more on it, really. Just you need to listen to it, and listen to a lot of his discography, because it's really worth it. But his gigs are on another level. I remember when I was going to see him for the first time, and I was trying to like figure out what to expect with it. And I remember someone saying that it's like a giant jam fest that you get to just be part of and enjoy. And it feels exactly like that. It's so much fun. The crowds are amazing. You know, there's mosh pits, there's walls of death, but there's also just like really nice chill times to just dance and take in the music and all that kind of stuff. So that's my really long-winded explanation of why you should go listen to Thundercat and also go see him live. But with that, this actually reaches the end of this week's show. I hope you enjoyed it. I know it was a bit haphazard and a bit of a mix of everything like they usually are, but I really liked this one. I really liked putting it together. But I will see you all soon. Thanks for listening.

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0: Now, are you sitting comfortably? Good. Then we'll begin.
1: It is Tuesday evening. It's 8 o'clock. It's all right, Regal, pick a mix. Very good evening to you. Welcome along. One question for you. Where's the summer gone? Oh, it was lovely while it lasted. Let's kick off tonight's show. Something from Boney M, shall we?
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Well, we do love it when it's sunny. Pity it's disappeared, but it'll be back, won't it? Bonnie M, kicking off our Right Regal Pick and Mix this evening here on Regal Radio. Well, in this first hour of tonight's Pick and Mix, our three of a kind tonight will bring you the special treat of a Russian Spring Punch. Stick around to find out more about that. Henwen are going to help us turn back time, and we've got new music for you from Jack Savaretti and Katie Tunstall. A song without words at the end of the hour from Ferrant and Teicher, if that's how you pronounce it. And we're going to hear how London's beavers have solved a flooding problem. I'm not giggling. Music tonight as well from the B-52s, from Blondie, Huey Lewis and the News, Cyndi Lauper, The Bananas, Jerry Halliwell, and this from Top Loader.

Oh, dancing in the moonlight. Such a temptation. But not as big a one as staying in my bed. That's top loader for you. Now, wonderful news. Beavers have stopped flooding in a West London area that used to be a watery mess after heavy rain. For years, flooding was a real issue around Greenford Tube Station, which meant the local council had to spend a lot of money fixing things. But guess what? The beavers have done it all for free. And we're not talking about very small Cub Scouts, just to be clear. No, Seniz Mustafa, England's very first urban beaver officer, has said they've done so much in such a short time. They've basically said, hey humans, give us some space. Hey, talking beavers. Even when it rained a lot, the area didn't flood. Beavers. No, Seniz Mustafa, England's very first urban beaver officer, has said they've done so much in such a short time. They've basically said, hey humans, give us some space. Hey, talking beavers. Even when it rained a lot, the area didn't flood. Beavers were brought to Paradise Fields. That's a lovely 10-hectare spot in Ealing Borough back in 2023. Since then, they've been busy reshaping the landscape with dams that have helped keep the flooding down, made the area even more alive with different kinds of plants and animals. Mustafa added that we've spotted 4 new species in just the last 11 months. Now, you can find sticklebacks swimming with dragonflies and damselflies. There are also tadpoles, freshwater shrimp, toads, and heaps more. None of this would have been possible without the beavers.

Well, that's a sound they don't need to worry about anymore down there in Ealing, isn't it? Great news. Hey, more beavers. That's what I say.

0: Nicholas is a women's community group created in memory of Nicola. We exist to shine a light on women's health, mental well-being and suicide prevention. At Nicholas, we believe no woman should feel alone. 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
6: Let's play Three of a Kind.
7: Yes, enough of this beaver talk. Come on, let's have a game, shall we? The first of tonight's Right Regal Musical Mysteries. Three of a Kind. As ever, clips from three hits, all from the same performer, for 100 points and a pat on the back. All you have to do, see who it is. If you can name the songs, tonight I'll be telling you how you could treat yourself with a Russian spring punch. Right, here's the mix.

Oh, come on, not too difficult tonight, was it? So yeah, 100 points, pat on the back if you can say who that was, and a Russian spring punch if you can name the songs. You'll figure it out, one way or another.

All right, so right, Regal, pick a mix here on Regal Radio. More Korn than the Jolly Green Giant. And some great music, let me tell you. I'm a big fan of Jack Savaretti. I mean, we don't hear a great deal of him, do we? But he brought out some cracking stuff. Got together with another wonderful performer, Katie Tunstall. Here they are together then with some new music for you. This is called Tempting Fate.

0: New music for you from Jack Savoretti and Katie Tunstall. Jack Savoretti, in my opinion, the Bond theme singer that never was. He's just got that kind of a voice. Great stuff. Okay, are you ready to jump aboard our time machine? We're going to fly back through the years, find out what's been going on the 30th of June across the decades.
1: If I could turn back time.
0: Okay, all the way back on the 30th of June in 1859, the French daredevil Charles Blondin became the first person to cross Niagara Falls, on the American-Canadian border, of course, on a tightrope. And the mad fool used no safety nets or harnesses. I'm saying out. In 1967, after passing his flight training, black American pilot Robert Henry Lawrence Jr. was selected to join the American Air Force's Manned Orbiting Laboratory, a secret espionage program. Shh, don't tell anyone. This made him, of course, the first black astronaut. Great stuff. 30th of June, 1967. Now, also on this day, in 1908, a massive explosion over a remote area of Siberia flattened an estimated, get this, 80 million trees, probably caused by an asteroid breaking up above the Earth's surface. That's without it even hitting us. Heavens above. 1960, on the 30th of June, the DRC, Democratic Republic of the Congo, gained independence from Belgium. Good celebratory day for them. And on this day in 2016, the United Nations agreed to take action to protect people from discrimination and violence based on their sexual or gender identities. And I should think so too. On the 30th of June 1894, Tower Bridge down there in London officially declared open after 8 years of construction. Well, it has lasted, hasn't it? The bridge, of course, remains one of the city's most famous landmarks. And then finally, a birthday for us to celebrate. Born on this day, American swimmer, nicknamed the Flying Fish, the most successful Olympic athlete of all time, record 23 gold medals. Born in 1985 on the 30th of June, none other than Michael Phelps. So happy birthday to you, Michael, 41 today. Here's a piece of music just for you.

0: Ah, fabulous group from the northeast of England. That is Henwen, song called Swimming. We played that just for Michael Phillips. Happy birthday, Michael. He's obviously listening. 41 today. Now, best not hang around because we have a three of a kind to resolve. We have a Russian spring punch to mix. And, well, my goodness, Robert De Niro's waiting.
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0: You know, Robert De Niro can talk in Italian to me anytime. I love the sound of Italian. That's the Bananas, Bananarama. Okay, Three of a Kind. Earlier this evening, I played you clips from three hits, all from the same performer. Did you recognise who it was? Could you name those songs? Well, we'll find out in a moment, because it's time for another listen.
1: Let's play Three of a Kind.

They could be our resident performers. Madness. Well done if you recognise them. 100 points and a pat on the back to you. No need for any cold showers this week, I have to say. What about the songs? Okay, the first one was Our House. Middle one, It Must Be Love. And the last one was Welcome to the House of Fun. We could adopt that as a motto as well, couldn't we? Welcome to the House of Fun. More corn than the Jolly Green Giant. Yeah, I might have to try that. Okay, if you recognised those songs, well, a Russian Spring Punch is our cocktail of the week tonight. So if you fancy mixing one up, and do you know what? I have all the necessary ingredients downstairs, so I might just be giving this one a try. 25 mils of vodka, 25 mils of fresh lemon juice, 15 of creme de cassis, lovely stuff, 10 mils of that sugar syrup, you know how to make it, equal parts sugar and water, just zap it in the microwave, and some sparkling wine to top it up. So, to make it, put all of the ingredients into a cocktail shaker, except the sparkling wine, shake it well with ice, now you know why, and strain it into a chilled tall tumbler, filled with ice, and then top it up with some of that sparkling wine. It does sound rather lush, doesn't it? Yeah, 25 mils vodka, 25 mils lemon juice, 15 creme de cassis, 10 of sugar syrup. Give it a good shake. Strain it into a tall glass filled with ice and top up with sparkling wine. If you fancy, you could garnish it with some blackberries. Maybe a slice of lemon as well.

You thought I was going to play Welcome to the House of Fun, didn't you? No, it must be love. That's madness. Here on a Right Regal Pick and Mix. You're listening to Regal Radio with me, Andrew Wright. Coming up after the break, we'll take a little look at some of the other things you can enjoy here on West Lothian's very own community radio station. Stay with us.

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Huey Lewis and the News, The Power of Love on Regal Radio. 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Fascinating programme, well worth a listen. If you can listen to it live, go for it. If you can't, listen on demand. Distorted Frequencies is on air tomorrow evening between 7 and 8. Do not adjust your set. That's a post-punk alternative rock kind of thing with Mystery Bill. And no, I haven't yet met him. Thursday, if you're still around, 4 till 6, Golden Oldies Drive Time. Brian Logan's here with some terrible jokes, but some great music, a quiz, some facts. Yeah, a good couple of hours, that. Aaron Crosby follows him with the Aaron Crosby Show. A great mix of music with Aaron between 6 and 7. And the evening's topped off by Katrina Barron playing some marvellous movie memories in mostly movies. All of that here on Regal Radio, where, my goodness, get your brolly out, it's raining men.

0: I was going to go with the Two Tons of Fun, you know, the Weather Girls, their original version of that. But I rather like Harry's version. Yeah, Harry, you know, Harry Jellywell. Yeah, great, isn't it? Lovely. Anyway, that just about, not quite, but just about brings the first part of tonight's Right Regal Pick and Mix to a close. Heavens above, the last hour has flown by. Means it's time for our Song Without Words. Okay, now, tonight's song was composed by Charles Williams, originally released in 1949 and called Jealous Lover. It featured in a 1949 film called The Romantic Age. Well, a bit later, 1960, it was performed by Ferrant and... Ferrant and Tyker? Anyway, featured in the 1960 film called The Apartment. It reached number 9 on the Cashbox chart, which I have to say I've never heard of. I assume it's one of the American charts. Number 10 on the Billboard Hot 100. We've heard of that. Number 24 on the Billboard R&B chart. And here in the UK, got to number 44 on the UK singles chart. Featured in the 1960 album The World's Greatest Themes. This is Ferrant and somebody with an unpronounceable surname, and the theme from The Apartment.
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0: Tonight's Song Without Words, the theme from The Apartment. Wasn't that spectacular? And Neville tells me, for Anton Taker. Simple, he says. Well, easy for him to say. That was tonight's Song Without Words. Another one next week at the same time. Okay, that brings part one of a Right Regal pick and mix to a close. So what can we look forward to in part two tonight? Well, the Bluebells are going to help us take a look at what's on in the area. We've got last week's new music for you. That was from Role Model, all in block capitals, for some unknown reason. We'll play our mystery year as well. And we're going to hear about a bright idea from Switzerland. Loads of great music as well, of course. So as ever, here's a little sneaky peek at just some of what's coming your way.
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Duran Duran, Girls on Film. Now, my chemistry teacher when I was at high school, Mr. Sully, told us all that Suzanne Sully, one of the girls discovered in a nightclub in the northeast of England, was his niece. I've not been able to verify this, but I've always believed him, which is probably foolish of me. Anyway, there you go. That's kicking off part two of tonight's Right Regal Pick and Mix here on Regal Radio. Oh, all sorts of great things lined up for you tonight. So let's carry on with the music, shall we? Oh, fancy popping down to the Love Shack with me? Now, there's an offer you don't often get.

The B-52s, of course. What do you mean? No, thank you. I'm deeply wounded. Right. Now, this this Swiss news story, an energy project it is. It uses solar panels to capture sunlight. Okay, nothing radical there, I hear you cry. But this is where the genius idea comes in. Uses solar panels to capture sunlight between railway lines. Oh, yeah. Catching the eyes of people all over the world it is, because it is showing really promising signs. So back in April, a Swiss company called Sunways, very creative, put up solar panels on a 100-metre stretch of railway in Boots in Switzerland. The idea came to founder Joseph Scuderi when he spotted some unused space between the tracks. I mean, it's pretty much usually unused, isn't it, for good reason. He worked hard to get his idea off the ground. And now, although not literally, it has to be said, and now the system has generated 18.2 megawatt hours of electricity. In that time, 11,000 trains have zoomed overhead, meaning it's meeting the goals for railway safety and electricity production. Cracking idea, eh? Other countries are also interested, of course, with France's biggest electricity consumer and the second largest landowner, the SNCF Railway Group, think they might set up a similar system on their land. They're also looking into pilots for Indonesia, Italy and South Korea. Joseph, the inventor, thinks this is just the start of something big. Do you know what? I think he could be right.

Ah, now it makes sense to you. What's the dawning of the age of Aquarius got to do with solar power between railway lines? I hear you cry. Well, let the sun shine in. Great song, actually. The Fifth Dimension. Enjoy that. From the musical Hair. If you've never seen it, well, it's an eyeful. And I'm going to say, on this occasion, no more than that.

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0: Well, they're not the only ones, are they? And if you want to have fun, oh, you'll agree, you're in the right place. Oh, of course you are. Right. What about having fun, but maybe not sitting in listening to Regal Radio? Oh, a few options out there.
1: What's on in West Lothian?
0: Okay, the Divine Comedy we mentioned last week are touring the UK and Ireland at the moment, and they have a date at the Usher Hall. Yeah, it is this coming Friday, the 3rd of July. Now, Bogor Beatty and I would be tempted, but we will be down south of the border at a retirement party for somebody younger than I. There is no justice in the world. If you're around, Divine Comedy, Usher Hall, this Friday. Rumours of Fleetwood Mac, world's finest tribute to Fleetwood Mac. They return to the Usher Hall on Sunday the 5th of July, celebrating the very best of, guess who, Fleetwood Mac. Don't miss an immersive theatrical experience like no other. Explore the man behind the legend. Who are we talking about? Well, Robbie himself. The Burns Project is at the Royal Lyceum Theatre at the moment, and it's there until the 5th of July. And then finally, some advance notice for you, because I reckon you need to get in there and get your tickets. The Party at the Palace. Yeah, we're talking Linlithgow here, just to be clear. It's on next month, the 8th and 9th of August. Well, I say next month, month after next, if you're listening on live on Tuesday night. But some great performers. Pete and Diesel, Cast, the UK Foo Fighters, Sandy Tom, Skerry Vaw, Bay City Rollers, no less, and the people we're going to hear from next. Yeah, the Bluebells. That's the Party at the Palace, 8th and the 9th of August in Linlithgow.

I love that song. But now, I mentioned that I'm going down to a retirement party on Friday, along with... I'm taking Bog or Beatty with me. Keep me safe. But yeah, it's for an ex-colleague from the days when I used to teach primary. She's now retiring. Well, she was on the staff on the occasion that we had one of those, what we would now call CPD. At the time, I just called it traumatic, because we were learning some new skills, shall we say, for teaching PE. The people doing it had us dancing along the length of the hall, individually, to that. Oh my goodness, yeah, it brings it all flooding back. Great song, traumatic experience, I can tell you. Anyway, really looking forward to seeing all those ex-colleagues this coming Friday. I shall share some of the highlights with you if they're broadcastable next week. Right, last week we heard from Role Model, a great piece of new music called High Hope 3000. Time for us to have another listen.

0: You see, people moan about modern music not having a tune and the likes, don't they, sometimes? But they need to get over themselves. Great stuff. Role Model, High Hope 3000. Okay, you're listening to a Right Regal Pick and Mix here on Regal Radio with me, Andrew Wright. Oh, I hope you've got your thinking cap to hand, because it's that time of the evening already. Yeah, time to exercise those grey cells.
1: It's the Right Regal Mystery Hour.

Yeah, the Right Regal Mystery Year. That song from Brian Hyland, Ginny Come Lately, was number 5 in the UK chart on the 30th of June in our Mystery Year. Your task in the next, well, normally it would be half an hour, but we are in an era where the songs were quite short. So we'll have time for a few little extra tracks at the end of the evening, I think. Anyway, over the next, let's say, 20 minutes or so, we will hear 4 more songs from the charts in this Mystery Year. And I'll let you know some of the news from the year as well. Things like John Glenn becoming the first American to orbit the Earth. He did so aboard Friendship 7. What else was in the news? Well, there were 5 research groups who announced the discovery of antimatter in this year. Ooh. Massachusetts Institute of Technology. I should have just said MIT, shouldn't I? Sent a TV signal by satellite for the first time. That went from California to Massachusetts. Dr. No, first James Bond film based on the novel by Ian Fleming, starred Sean Connery, and Ursula Andress. Sounded more like that dog that says sausages. Anyway, that film premiered in London. The Beatles signed their first contract with EMI this year at Parlophone. Brothers John and Clarence Anglin and fellow inmate Frank Morris hit the news. They escaped from Alcatraz. The only people ever to do so. You can't help but admire them for it, really, can you? Regardless of what they did, that landed them in there. And finally, the first official panda crossing opened outside Waterloo Station in London, nowhere near Alcatraz Prison. OK, that's some of the headlines from this year. Cliff Richard was at number 4 in the UK charts on the 30th of June, singing all about wanting to dance. Well, don't let us stop you.

0: Are you dancing?
1: Are you asking?
0: I'm asking.
1: Then I'm dancing.
0: Do you want to dance? That's Cliff Richard. Number four in the charts in this mystery year. So, it's the year Keir Starmer was born. Tom Cruise was born this year as well, as was Michelle Yeoh, Demi Moore, Jodie Foster, Sheryl Crow and John Bon Jovi. Rex Harrison got married this year. He was 54 at the time, married his third wife, Rachel Roberts. They got married in Italy. I wonder if Robert De Niro was there talking Italian. Christopher Plummer got married this year to his second wife, British columnist Patricia Lewis. They got married at the Marylebone Registry Office in London. And we said goodbye this year to Eleanor Roosevelt, Marilyn Monroe and Charles Laughton. Do you know what year it was? Well, it's the year Elvis was at number three on the 30th of June with his good luck charm.
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0: Joe Brown, A Picture of You, the number two song from the 30th of June in our mystery year. So, see if the number one song clinches it for us. It's a song written by Charles Blackwell. That probably doesn't help very much. And it was intended to be a solo. Okay, but it didn't end up as a solo because Wendy Richard, who was secretary for the producer, Robert Stigwood, at the time, was sitting there making comments from her desk during the production process. And so he decided to include her on the record, apparently despite objections from Charles Blackwell. Well, you can understand that, can't you? The resulting recording by Mike Sarn, with accompaniment directed by Charles Blackwell, featuring Wendy Richard, reached number one in the UK singles chart, and it was there on the 30th of June. It stayed at number one for a fortnight during the week's commencing and was placed 12th on the chart of the sales for the year. Okay, our number one song, it's Mike Sarn with Wendy Richard. Come outside.
1: It's the Right Wriggle Mystery Year.

0: bit of slap and tickle,
1: I'll
0: over.
1: Slap and tickle you in a
0: I'll
1: minute.
0: Come out for a bit of snow, eh, darling?
1: Cool, you don't need a shave.
0: Yeah, I know, it's marvellous here.
2: Oh, yeah. Go on, Lammy. They could get Adele to cover that, couldn't they? I don't think they would somehow, do you? Mike Sard and Wendy Richards. That got to number one in the UK charts on the 30th of June. But in what year? Have you figured it out? We're in the 60s. Early 60s. Yeah, well done if you said 1962. You would have been spot on. Okay, as promised, we've got time for a little bit more music before we end the evening. We'll play another round of the Right Regal Mystery Year next week. But Natalie Imbruglia is going to sing for us now. I was torn, but decided, yeah, go on, I'll let her.

Natalie and Brulia and Torn bringing tonight's edition of A Right Regal Pick and Mix to a fine conclusion. It has, it always is, but it really has been an absolute pleasure to spend the last couple of hours with you. Thank you very much for keeping me company. I've got an interesting weekend ahead of me, so I will bring news next week of that retirement party. And also, what I didn't tell you, Bogor Beatty and I, the very next day, off to Lytham St. Anne's to see the Pet Shop Boys, no less, supported by the Scissor Sisters. I think we know who we might be hearing from in next week's programme, don't we? We'll look forward to that, and I will look forward to spending it with you again. Do join me, won't you? Until then, though, from me, Andrew Wright, it just remains time to say goodbye and good night. Good night.

0: Nicholas is a women's community group created in memory of Nicola. We exist to shine a light on women's health, mental well-being and suicide prevention. 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
1: I never take anything for granted. Only a fool maybe takes things for granted. Just because it's here today, it can be gone tomorrow. And that's one thing that you'll never in your life ever have to worry about me. If I'll ever change towards you, because, baby, I love you. Girl, I love you. Just the way you are.

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7: I just want to lay next to you for a while. You look so beautiful tonight. Your eyes are so lovely. Your mouth is so sweet. A lot of people misunderstand me. That's because they don't know me at all. I just want to touch you and hold you. I need you. God, I need you. I love you so much.

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